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0: 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Waking you up every weekday morning with Dee Dee in the mornings. Now, you know she's giving you some laughter, but she's also hooking you up with your chance to win $1,000. 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You know, all the songs, the heavy hitters, she got them rolling through. As a matter of fact, tonight, I'm going to keep you rolling too. Chris Brown and Leon Thomas. I got some Ralph Tres Band, and I might even have enough time to kick it off with some Tim's, What You Need, with Big Easy 102.9.
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0: Big Easy, 102.9, New Orleans' best mix of R&B. It's the voice inside your speaker box, LaTangela Faye. And when I tell you I'm the queen of random research, let me tell you something now. This random research, some days it just reach out and grab me. I don't even be looking for it, but it finds its way to me. Have you heard of some of those phobias? I'm pretty sure it's safe to say we're all afraid of something here and there. But I got a couple of these phobias that we probably aren't even aware of. But now that it's across my desk, I'm going to tell it because I read it. So be sure to keep it locked right where you have it. I'm also going to hook you up with your chance to get a $1,000 payday just in time for Labor Day with Big Easy 102.9.
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1: Hey, hold on, Dee Dee. Hold on, Dee Dee. I got to do this real quick. Okay. You know what? I got to thank the listeners for rocking with us every single morning, man. They tap in, they call in, and they get their responses, and I love it. You know, we got some interesting things going on with your favorite celebs, and we got to catch up in all of it with the hot topics. Mm-hmm.
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Big Easy, 102.9, New Orleans' best mix of R&B. One of the guys that I absolutely love to see perform live is this one, Maxwell Fortunate.

0: Big Easy, 102.9, New Orleans' best mix of R&B. It's your girl, LaTangela, hooking you up with some news you can probably use. There's a random research, it runs deep, and I'm pretty sure we're all afraid of something here or there. According to Bored Panda, more than 19 million Americans actually suffer from some sort of phobia. Bear with me, I'm going to try to get some of these new ones correct. So, we've heard of claustrophobia, where we're afraid of small spaces, right? PJ Morton even wrote the song Claustrophobic about, you know, not wanting to fit into those small places. Yeah, if you hadn't heard it, you're missing out. Okay, so then there's arachnophobia, the fear of spiders. Please, and I am saying that from the depths of my spirit, do not bring a spider near me, okay? But there are some other phobias that we may not be aware of. For instance, ergophobia. Call in tomorrow to your job. Tell them I would love to be there, but I just got a case of ergophobia. That's the fear of work. Gamophobia, fear of commitment. So the next time they say, hey, so what are we? Well, you know, I'm gamophobic. Afraid of commitment. Y'all gonna stop. Okay. Let me see if I'm get this right. Pilatophobia, fear of bald people, and omphalophobia. Fear of belly buttons. All righty then. I'm just going to stick it out where I know best. Okay? Mariah the Scientist is on the way, as well as Usher. You remind me with Big Easy 102.9.
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1: Hey, hold on, Dee Dee. Hold on, Dee Dee. I got to do this real quick. Okay. You know what? I got to thank the listeners for rocking with us every single morning, man. They tap in, they call in, and they get their responses, and I love it. You know, we got some interesting things going on with your favorite celebs, and we got to catch up in all of it with the hot topics. Mm-hmm.
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0: 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Century, running the scoreboard up. You know, don't mind. One thing I do mind, and I'm going to be clear about this. You know, on those health watches, they'll tell you it's time to stand up, time to get some steps in. But I never, and I do mean no matter how much I move around, do I ever remember that watch saying, hey, Tan, take a break, take a load off, sit on down, you done good. It's like, you sure you want to stop? Stand up, you almost met your stand goal. Like, golly, okay, we're at it. But I'm going to keep this music rolling so that way we can get all our steps in together. Lil Duval, Snoop Dogg, and Ball Greasy with their smile is on the way with Big Easy 102.9.
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0: 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I need you on time. Don't show up late now. Raheem Devon, he's coming up with The Pleasure Would Be Mine. 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
1: Hey, hold on, Didi. Right. I got to do this real quick. Okay. You know what? I got to thank the listeners for rocking with us every single morning, man. They tap in, they call in, and they get their responses, and I love it. You know, we got some interesting things going on with your favorite celebs, and we got to catch up in all of it with the hot topics. Mm-hmm.
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1: Hey, hold on, Dee Dee. Hold on, Dee Dee. I got to do this real quick. Okay. You know what? I got to thank the listeners for rocking with us every single morning, man. They tap in, they call in, and they get their responses, and I love it. You know, we got some interesting things going on with your favorite celebs, and we got to catch up in all of it with the hot topics. Mm-hmm.
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Dirty South. Can y'all really feel me? 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Here we go.

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0: The Officer Tatum talking about Michelle Obama, you see that? 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

0: New Orleans' best mix of R&B, Big Easy, 102.9. Good morning. It's Didi in the morning. All right. We need to have a dose of reality here on the show. We got to come on. I need y'all to get serious with me.
1: Oh,
0: and this
1: gosh.
0: Is not a conspiracy theory, although it is to a certain extent.
1: Then if you say that, it's going to be a conspiracy.
0: What would you do if the grid went down in America?
1: Ooh.
0: The grid. Okay. And the reason why I say this, we're seeing water. We're hearing them where some of our water has been attacked.
1: Mm-hmm.
0: We're in a war right now. We don't know what they're getting ready to do next.
1: We don't know what to eat.
0: Right. We don't know. We don't get to eat. I got that list coming up, too. The list of all the foods, y'all. We ain't even paid attention to that.
1: Facts.
0: But I'm just saying, what would you do if the grid went down? Meaning if there was a situation, electricity was messed up. What would y'all do? What's the first thing you would do, JJ?
2: Stay where I'm at. Don't even walk around. Just stay there until it comes back
0: if
2: home.
0: If you're in the car, you're just going to pull over underneath the bridge when it rains?
2: What else can I do?
0: You're just going to pull up under a bridge and sit there.
2: Why waste gas and go somewhere there ain't no grid?
0: All right. What about you, Trey?
1: First, I would...
0: Okay, all right.
1: Because that's pretty much what that movie is about.
0: Well, you ain't got no electricity.
2: Yeah, you got. How you going to watch it?
1: I got a generator.
0: All right.
1: I got a generator.
2: How you going to plug it?
1: What you mean? Generator run up their own energy.
2: Yeah. It's probably dead already.
1: Shut up, damn. Okay, well, look, hopefully I done already watched the movie beforehand. The first thing I'm probably going to do, I don't know, look for food.
0: All right, good one.
1: Yeah,
0: let me tell what they said.
1: Look for food.
0: I found this because, you know, I'm a conspiracy theorist, and it said, the 9 rules to survive a grid down in America.
1: Yeah, I don't watch enough movies to know some now.
0: Guess what they said the first thing? Any store is a war zone. By hour two.
2: I can see that.
0: If you can't get there in the first 15 minutes, 30 minutes, or an hour.
2: Because once it's spread and people know, it's over.
1: You got to be running to the store like this.
0: Yeah. They said the grid failure turns every grocery store into a combat zone within 2 hours. They said the food already in your home is safer than going out.
1: Thanks.
0: They also said this, verify every uniform, trust 0 people. By 72 hours off the grid collapse, you got looters, you got people are going to be wearing different authority gear, acting like they're in authority.
1: So, like pulling you over like they the police. Meanwhile, they're trying to get your resources.
0: Yep. Oh, here's the other thing. If the grid goes down, guess how many minutes you got before you better, and my mother told me this a long time ago. She said, if anything ever goes down, she said, draw a bath of bath water, some water in your bathtub.
1: What the bath water going to do?
0: Because she said the water would be contaminated, and that's what they said. You have 45 minutes of water.
1: Man.
0: They said, if the grid goes down, they said, yep. They said residual pipe pressure lasts only 45 minutes. So they said, fill every container you got in your house with water.
1: Damn.
0: In the first 45 minutes.
1: Yeah, you better do that part, I guess.
0: They said, oh, by the way, Trey, that generator you talking about you going to run?
1: Uh-huh.
0: They said, that's a robbery invite.
1: Uh-uh.
0: They said one humming generator in a blacked out neighborhood marks your house as the richest target on the block.
1: Big facts.
0: They said muffler.
2: Yeah.
0: Yep.
1: That's true.
0: They also said this, one candle marks you from 2 miles away. So when you in your house, if the grid goes down and they see you got a candle going, you're a target.
1: Oh, my God.
2: Oh, yeah. Mm-hmm.
1: That's why you have to pool resources with the people around you. There's a movie called Last House on Netflix where they did that kind of. Mm-hmm. Like, they basically, like, used their neighbors to protect themselves. You got to use your neighbors.
0: All right, here's another one, guys. They said your bank account hits zero instantly.
1: Oh, duh.
0: They said every digital dollar vanishes the moment servers lose power.
1: Right.
0: The new currency will be antibiotics, water filters, and fuel.
1: True enough.
0: Mm-hmm.
1: Yeah.
0: And then finally, guess what else they said, you guys? They said that every car built after 1990 is already dead.
2: Damn.
0: The grid go to you. So that you thought you were going to drive somewhere in your car?
2: Yeah.
0: You're just going to be up under the bridge.
1: Damn. Because it ain't no cars built after 1990s on the road,
0: An EMP fries every microchip in every modern vehicle instantly.
1: Before is what I mean. Ain't no cars built before on the road still.
0: Yeah.
1: Damn.
0: But anything before 1990. It ain't moving. Oh, and they also said this. Sewage backup will kill everybody before starvation does. Sewage backup.
2: Mm-hmm. Yeah. All the diseases and bacteria.
0: Hey,
1: man, just enjoy yourself. Enjoy yourself while we're here.
0: Yeah.
1: Don't stress it too much.
0: Clearly, if a grid goes out, I'm inviting everybody over to my house to party. Hey, this it.
1: Facts.
0: Let's enjoy this thing.
1: Facts.
0: Drink.
1: Might as well.
0: Drink water.
1: Yeah.
2: Then the Jacksons have a song called Enjoy Yourself.
0: Enjoy yourself. Yep.
1: Oh, God.
2: That's it.
0: And you went way back on that one, JJ.
2: Oh, my bad.
0: All right. That's those scary. Are what you should do if the grid goes down. I'm just here to help. Conspiracy theorist is Didi in the morning.
3: Yo, after the night, don't leave your girl around me, true player for real. That's my nigga for real.

0: It's Dee Dee in the morning on Big Easy 102.9. Good morning. It's Dee Dee in the morning. Guys, I got to talk to you about what's going on in this country. So we've been hearing a lot about the economy, right? When we're hearing about it. Like, okay, so yesterday we were all talking, even off the air. They were saying that the minimum wage is stuck at, what is it, like $7.25 or something.
1: Correct.
0: Crazy?
1: Yeah.
0: And they were saying that the minimum wage, this is the longest it's ever been stuck at that. At
1: wow.
0: that number. This
1: wow.
0: is the longest in history, right? Mm. Well, they just came out now saying that Wall Street is now letting you finance your groceries.
2: Yeah.
0: Over 4 months. Did y'all see this?
3: Oh, yeah. Wow.
0: They're okay. saying they're out bundling your fast food debt and selling it to hedge funds. This is what they're now saying. They're saying that at first, you know, when you see things like this, you know, the buy now, pay later apps and things like that, like Affirm, Klarna, and Afterpay, mm-hmm. they said they were first designed, you know, that whole buy now and pay later, they were designed to buy big things like furniture, electronics, maybe even cars.
2: Yo.
0: Now, they say people are getting Affirm and Klarna to get their food.
2: Yeah.
0: You can buy even, groceries.
2: You can get clothes off of Klarna yep. and Affirm and all that.
0: Yep. They said now they're talking about you can buy groceries, fast food, and basic necessities. And they're now saying you can actually finance it for 4 months.
2: Mm-hmm.
1: Okay.
2: Yeah.
0: So you can get your toothpaste and finance that for 4 months.
2: And they will work out some good deals with you, too. I'm talking about you.
1: What's the interest rate, though?
0: I don't know. But guess what they said?
2: Yeah.
0: They say, yeah, millions of people are now financing their groceries over 4 months.
2: Yeah. You'll buy like $60 worth of stuff, and they'll be like, okay, we'll charge you like $10.99 a month
0: yeah.
2: or like $15.99.
0: For 5 months.
2: Yeah, a
0: so
2: month.
0: You didn't pay $50 or more for something that could have cost you
2: $25. It'd be low interest on it. It'd be low interest on it. So if it's like $64, maybe you'll end up paying like $69, $70.
0: Oh, okay, that ain't bad. Just $5
2: more. It ain't terrible.
0: Okay. All right.
2: You know what I'm saying?
0: I got it. But it's just a crazy thing that right now we have to finance our groceries.
2: Yeah. That's the economy.
0: That's what's going on in this country.
2: It's all right. Scary.
0: We do have a midterm coming up. It's the only thing I can say to everybody.
1: Boy,
0: get involved in
1: say
0: voting.
1: Say it again.
0: Okay, because it's affecting you. When you act like it didn't affect you, it did, because this is.
2: And stop letting these people on social media tell you voting don't matter.
0: Right, exactly.
2: Get out there and vote.
0: That's crazy. All right, listen, coming up, we got our Hot Topics are on the way. It's Dee Dee in the morning.
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1: You're checking out Dee Dee in the Morning on Big Easy 102.9. All right, it's Dee Dee in the Morning. We were talking about some things. We were talking about things that you've done out of jealousy.
2: Jealousy, yeah.
1: Trey G said he got so jealous one time, he thought his girl was messing around. He just moved out.
3: Yeah, got my stuff and gone. You paid them bills,
1: yep,
3: then.
1: Yep. JJ said he ended up calling a girl mama to let her know she cheated on me.
2: Son, you cheating on me.
1: So we want to know, what have you done out of jealousy in a relationship? Hey, good morning. Who's this?
4: I'm remaining anonymous, okay. But I just want to say my name is the exact same name as somebody on the morning show.
1: Okay, all right. So what happened? Don't tell
3: all right,
1: me.
3: All right,
1: Dee Dee. Yeah, thank you, Dee Dee.
3: Go ahead, Dee Dee.
1: So what happened? What did you do out of jealousy?
4: You know, one time I got jealous. I thought something was going on. You know, I kind of got in my head. And, I packed up everything that was at my place that she left, and I brought it to her door. She wasn't there. I mean, key and everything. I just live it. And I was like, might want to get there and get that before it's too late.
1: Wow.
3: No, you didn't pack up her
1: Yeah,
3: stuff.
1: That's so jealous. That's a jealous move right there. When you pack up their stuff. Yeah.
3: His feelings was hurt.
4: Yeah.
1: Did y'all get back together?
4: Yeah.
1: Okay.
4: Yeah, we did. We did.
1: Right. Was her stuff safe?
3: Right.
1: Did anybody
4: it
1: get
4: was,
1: to
4: it? Thank okay. God.
1: Good, yeah.
4: No, it was safe. It was safe.
1: All right, thank you for your call. I appreciate it.
2: So he was Kalani before Kalani.
3: Right. Hey, come pick up D-Cologne.
2: Trust me, they folded.
1: Okay. Hey, good morning. Nancy, we need to know this, okay? You did something out of jealousy in a relationship. Did you leave the relationship? Did you cuss somebody else? What did you do out of jealousy?
5: My husband was in the military at the time during, like, their whole monthly 8th year or whatever. Mm-hmm. And this girl knew he was married, and she kept, like, trying to talk to him. And I told my husband, don't you dare talk to her anymore. And he didn't. But she was still constantly trying to message him. So I sent her a message directly telling her if she didn't leave him alone, that she was going to see me the next time that they got there to the base. Mm-hmm. Needless to say, everybody in the whole unit knew not to mess with him anymore.
1: Oh.
2: Dang.
1: Oh, you threatened that chick, huh?
3: Yeah.
1: Damn. Damn, Nancy. Nancy, are you still with this guy?
5: Yes. Ooh. We're 10 years in.
3: I know, that's right. You better fight for yours.
1: Yeah, she did.
3: She said, damn the sergeant. I'm the corporal commander around here.
2: Yeah, yeah.
1: Nancy's hey, that chick.
5: I'll be damned if somebody takes what I've built.
3: I know, that's real. Right, Nancy.
2: Nancy said, don't make me wake up and blow this trumpet in the morning.
1: Hey, Thank you, Nancy.
3: Nancy said, the next horn you're going to hear is Gabriel's. You better relax.
1: What? Hey, Roslyn.
5: Yes.
1: Welcome to the show. We're talking about, you know, you did something out of jealousy, and you're almost embarrassed about it. But what did you do out of jealousy?
6: Well, I was young, and I was going out at the time. And I had a partner that I used to go, we would meet up, and he would dance. We were dance partners all the time.
1: Mm.
6: So this particular night, he decided he wanted to have somebody else to dance with him. So, you know, he kind of dissed me some, you know, at the club.
1: Mm.
6: So I got upset, and, you know, we all would go out to eat after the club was closed. So I followed him, and I got to the club, and I saw him go in the club, and I waited till they got to the door, and I shot up in the air.
3: Not you.
1: God, dang it, now.
3: What?
1: Hold on, Rosalind.
3: What?
1: Hold on, Rosalind.
3: Is she giggling? Rosalind.
2: Did you have one of them clean Eastwoods? What kind of gun you had?
6: I had a .25 Beretta.
3: Oh, hell no. Rosalind. Rosalind said, I'd do it again.
1: Yeah, giggling. You just laughed.
3: I'd do it again.
6: I did. He did not need to diss me. That was my dancing partner. And I had nobody to dance with no more.
1: I know that's right.
2: Damn, now you made the whole club dance, didn't you?
6: Yeah, I did. I made that restaurant dance.
3: Rosalind said, don't nobody get to cut a rug tonight.
2: Yeah, for real.
6: I said, you gonna know me next time.
3: You gonna know me.
2: Rosalind, like, do that electric slide kick and see what happens.
1: Thank you, Rosalind, for your call. We appreciate it. And we appreciate you listening. All right, here's the deal. We're trying to figure this out. We've done some things out of jealousy, y'all, and we're kind of embarrassed by it.
3: Who can top Rosalind, though?
2: Hell no.
1: She's shooting into the air.
2: Yeah, now if you ain't got a .25 Beretta, don't call.
0: If you got a Beretta.
2: You better have a Beretta. You better have a musket.
1: Shotgun. All right. Hey, listen. What did you do out of jealousy? And you're embarrassed a little bit. You can remain anonymous. We're talking about some things we did out of jealousy, y'all. 833, talk to Dee Dee.
2: That's 833-825-5233.
1: It's Dee Dee in the morning.

0: New Orleans' best mix of R&B, Big Easy, 102.9. All right, listen, I swear I didn't know. All right, I got to tell the boss, we didn't know it was going to be this crazy today.
1: Absolutely.
0: Okay, today's question got folks shooting in the air.
1: Yes.
0: And we apologize. All right, All we were talking about is, you know, we've done some things out of jealousy, right? I had called a guy I was dating one time, and the woman answered the phone, so I didn't know who it was, so I rolled over there in the middle of the night, 3 a.m. in the morning.
2: Crazy.
0: And I found out it was his mama who was at the house. Trey says,
2: crazy.
0: Yeah, that's a jealousy. I was peeking in windows and everything.
1: Damn.
0: Trey G says, out of jealousy, he packed up and left.
2: Yeah.
0: He was living with a girl.
2: Hey, you pay them bills now.
0: Yep.
2: Mm-hmm.
0: And he took all his clothes out of the closet so she could move that man's in.
2: Shut up.
1: And don't forget he changed his address.
0: And he changed his address, yeah.
2: Y'all pay them bills.
0: Yep. And JJ said, out of jealousy, he got mad one time, and you called the girl.
1: I called the girl mama.
0: Yeah.
1: Son, you cheating on me.
0: And told on her. All right. Hey, good morning. Hi, is this Janelle?
3: It is.
0: Janelle, we're talking about, come on now, some things we've done out of jealousy. What have you done?
3: Okay, so this is back in my younger days. Mm-hmm. So I'm past that.
0: Now, hold on a second, Janelle.
2: Talking about I'm past.
0: Yeah. We already had a call from somebody back in their younger days. They shot in the air. Please tell me you ain't did nothing like that.
3: I did not. No.
0: Well, it's close what you do. Back in your younger days, what you do?
3: Low tech. So there was a situation. It was on again, off again, and then he was on again, off again with someone else. And so we had Valentine's Day, and we had a date. I made sure that we finished the Valentine's date. He gave me the card, flowers, all that good stuff. And in the card, you know, his inscription, best woman I ever, ever in my life, all that good stuff. So then, after that, I broke up with him.
2: Mm-hmm. Damn.
3: And I saw him at the grocery store with her.
0: And what'd you do?
3: They went home. I made photocopies of the card and the inscription and pasted it all over her front window.
0: Oh, wow.
2: Dang.
0: Oh, damn, that is some crazy out of jealousy. Dang, Janelle.
3: So when they came out the next morning, they had to tear the photocopies off the windshield before she could leave.
0: Oh, God. Damn. All right. Damn, Janelle. Yeah. Thank you very much for your time.
3: Thank you. The fact that you had time to do that.
0: Thank you. All right. Hey, Victoria.
4: Hi.
0: We're talking about, you know what, some things you've done out of jealousy. What was it?
4: So my baby daddy came in one night, like 4 o'clock in the morning, and this is on a school night. Our kids had to get up for school.
0: Uh-huh.
4: And when he came in at 4 o'clock, once he laid down and went to sleep, I went outside, flattened all four tires, cracked the window with the ice pick.
0: Damn.
4: Came back in the house, laid down, and when he got up to take the kids in for school the next morning, he ran back in the house. Babe, somebody done cracked my windows and flattened my tires. I was like, oh, for real?
2: Oh, God.
4: Whole time it was me.
2: Oh, okay. No. I know you lying.
4: I'm dead ass serious.
0: Okay, all right.
4: He didn't go to school that day.
2: Damn, boy.
0: So hold on a second. So you went out and did all of that to him because of what?
4: He was cheating.
0: Oh.
1: Damn.
0: You knew he was cheating for real?
4: Because he was cheating with the other baby mama while I'm taking care of the kids.
2: Okay. Women take it too far now. Y'all take it too far, man.
0: They mess with the car, they got
4: you.
1: Four flats in a crack windshield. Now, let me ask you this. When he came back in there, somebody did something to my car, I'm sure you said,
4: I laughed on the inside.
2: Yeah,
4: see?
0: Yeah. Damn, Victoria. All right. Dang. Thank you so much for your call.
4: Dumbass.
2: Damn, V.
0: Damn. Thank you very much for your call. I appreciate it.
4: You're welcome.
0: All right. We appreciate all the calls this
1: morning. That was a wild one right there.
0: Yeah. Yep. So we appreciate every single call that we got. It seems that a lot of us are jealous and we make some rash decisions when we're jealous.
2: We even had a lady call in acting like Bishop off juice.
1: Yeah. You got the juice.
0: All right, listen, if you couldn't get through on the phone lines, you know, you could always hit me up at Didi in the morning.
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0: I know you're gonna dig this.
1: The Officer Tatum talking about Michelle Obama. You see that? This has hips. Have you seen him?
2: I have seen him.
1: He looked like a female cafeteria worker.
2: Oh, God.
1: The dude has hips. He looks like a female bus driver. I swear to God.
2: Or PE teacher.
1: I swear to God. I know why he's so mad, because he obviously ovulating. It's crazy.
2: Oh, no.

0: you bad nobody. Sex and chocolate.
1: All right. Ay, mio. Thank you, J.J. Williams, and another wonderful edition of I'll Be Damned.
2: Yeah.
1: It's Dee Dee in the morning.
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0: It's Dee Dee in the morning on Big Easy 102.9. All right, good morning, guys. I done came across something. This is the realest. This is the realest conversation I done seen on Instagram.
1: Okay.
0: I was on Instagram, and this lady came about, and she said she's got the ways. Like, these are the several different ways to say, who the f*** you think you talking to?
1: What? Oh, I'm finna participate in this one.
0: You know what I'm talking about, right?
1: Yeah.
0: These are the different ways to say, who the f*** you talking to? Thank you.
2: Oh, gosh.
0: All right. Here it is. Here's one. She said, you've mistaken my calm for something you can't test. You've mistaken my calm for something you can't test.
2: I like that one.
0: Here's another one that basically says the same thing, JJ, without cussing. How about we rewind to that part before where you forgot you weren't talking to who you were talking to? Let's rewind this.
1: Go back to this.
0: Yeah. How about rewind? Here's another one that basically is saying, who do you think you're talking to? You may want to reconsider how you approach that with me.
3: I would be terrified.
0: That's you.
3: If somebody said that to me,
0: you may want to reconsider how you're approaching me with that.
3: You want to try that again?
1: Yeah, I think I'm going to walk around the other side of the car with that one.
0: Yeah. See? Okay, that makes sense. Okay, here's another one. Here's another one they say is basically saying, who do you think you're talking to? You know what? I'm going to kindly wait for you to rephrase that. I'm going to kindly wait for you. That's dope right there.
3: Oh,
0: you know what,
3: gosh.
0: Trey? I'm going to kindly wait for you to rephrase that as you talk to me.
3: If somebody told me that, I ain't going to lie to you, it would get my blood boiling.
0: What, to rephrase it?
3: Yes.
0: Yeah.
3: And then I say it again the exact same way I said it.
0: Me too.
3: You got me messed up.
0: Here's another one. Here's another one to basically tell somebody, who do you think you're talking to? You be like this. You know what? Now, that's an interesting choice of words. You may want to reconsider them now.
1: Dang.
0: You may want to reconsider them words.
3: Hell nah.
0: That is, right? That's Bailey saying you got a smart ass mouth. Check yourself.
3: Yeah.
0: Okay. Here's another one.
3: I feel like I done been told these once or twice.
0: I'm sure you have. Trey, please choose your next sentence like it matters. Please.
3: Dang.
0: Choose your next sentence like it matters.
3: Oh, boy.
0: And hold on. And when you say it, you don't even look at you. You got to look in the air when you say that.
3: Facts.
0: What's wrong, JJ?
1: Yeah, they're going to look in the air and have that finger up.
0: Yeah.
1: And that finger up to let you know.
0: Here's another one. Let's revisit how you just addressed me, okay?
3: Mm-mm.
0: Let's revisit that.
3: I feel like teachers will use this more than anybody, especially.
0: Yeah, let's revisit how you want to address me.
3: I ain't going to lie. Teachers, they have the smartest mouth when it comes to talking to them kids. But you have to, though. You absolutely have to. I can see teachers using all of those.
0: Here's another one you should be scared of, fellas, when a woman says this. Careful. You speaking to a woman who doesn't repeat herself now.
1: Dang.
0: You speaking to a woman who don't repeat herself.
3: Yeah.
2: Get on somewhere.
0: Come on.
1: I'll be like, you know what? Let's get out. Let's step out the kitchen while we talk.
0: Right. JJ, you've clearly confused my grace for something you can play with. My grace. You confusing my grace with something you can play with, sir. You can't play with that.
1: Not my grace. That's deep when you say my grace.
0: Here's another one, you guys. I see we need to reintroduce ourselves because you've clearly forgotten.
2: Cut it out.
0: We need to reintroduce ourselves because you've clearly forgotten who I am.
2: Cut it out.
1: Matter of fact, who the f*** I am? How about that?
3: Shut up, JJ.
0: All right. Okay. Oh, I love this one. God. This is the kind of one you got to say to your man. Ladies, are you talking to me like I don't have options? Oh, I have all of them.
3: You talking to me like
0: I ain't got options.
1: Damn.
0: Who you think you talking to?
3: Look.
0: Who you think you talking to? I got options.
3: Uh-uh.
0: Come on.
3: And fellas, as soon as she used that one on you, just let her know. Look, even though I want peace, don't mean I'm not skilled in war now.
1: Ooh.
3: That's what you got to tell them. Even though I want peace, don't mean I'm not skilled in war.
0: Yeah, now. I'm going to give you a moment again to reconsider
1: as
0: how you...
1: face come towards you.
0: I'm going to give you a moment to reconsider how you came at me.
3: How you came at me.
1: Yeah.
0: Come on now. I'm going to let you reconsider you came at me right now. I'm going to let you ponder
1: right now.
0: You know you disrespectful.
1: While I dust this vase off that may be headed towards you real
0: for
1: soon.
0: Real. So those are ways to basically say to somebody, who the... You think you talking to?
3: Huh?
1: Yeah, nah.
3: Then you end it with, huh?
1: Yeah.
3: Or you end it with a fool.
0: I like it.
3: Oh,
0: all right, just helping you out this morning, all right? It's Dee Dee in the morning.
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2: 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We're getting word of an accident involving a school bus with kids on board at Bienville Avenue and North DeBurgney Street. No major injuries reported, thankfully. Also an accident at North Claiborne Avenue and Art Street. And on the causeway, northbound construction at mile marker 3 has the left lane blocked. Give yourselves a little extra room and maybe a little extra patience. From the General Heating and Air Conditioning Traffic Center, family owned since 1954, I'm Armetta Leandrum.
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1: Several accidents this time around got a wreck. Canal Boulevard at Navarre Avenue, South Claiborne at Toldano Street, and we've got an accident, Tulane Avenue at South Genoa Street. The left lane construction is happening at mile marker 3, Causeway Bridge northbound, just after Causeway Bridge South. 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I'm Armetta Landrum.
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6: Today is a WDSU First Warning Weather Impact Day for the potential of strong to severe storms. Storms arrive after 1 p.m. through the evening. Impacts include strong to damaging winds, heavy rain, and frequent lightning. Before that, highs reach 93 to 97 degrees. Lows fall to 73 to 78. Heavier rain is expected for your Thursday. From the WDSU First Warning Weather Center, I'm Raven Richard.
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0: just wanted to know, do you know somebody named?
1: You know his name?
2: Oh yeah, definitely. I know his name.
0: But I just want to let you know that he's

0: New Orleans' best mix of R&B, Big Easy, 102.9. We're done. The show's over. Trey, what you learned?
1: We learned that Dolly Parton, she passed away at the age of 80, but her impact will probably last generations or for a lifetime.
0: Okay. Yep. JJ?
2: And I learned there are some NFL players trying to take their butt back to college just because they can't make it in the NFL. Ain't gonna happen.
0: Mm-hmm. Some other things that we found out. Gary, Indiana, the mayor now is saying, wait a minute, this is 100% on purpose, he believes. Let me see. We also found out that people are now financing their groceries up to 4 months. They're financing their groceries. And then the other thing that we found out about you guys was that we're getting a chicken, Oreo chicken burger from KFC.
1: Yeah. No. New chicken sandwich on the block.
0: Yeah, get ready for that from KFC. An Oreo. Okay. An Oreo bun. Listen, tomorrow on the show, get ready. Of course, we got some dope information for you. Conversation, laughs, and more. Meet us right back here on Didi in the Morning.
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0: Johnny Gill, A Dance, A Kiss, on the Big Easy 102.9, New Orleans' best mix of R&B. DJ Incredible hanging out with you, making it happen. And you already know we're trying to get you in on the action that is going to be happening in Las Vegas next month. And next month starts in about, what, 6 days? You know what I'm saying? So, yeah, it's happening in September, and it's going to be in Las Vegas. We've been hearing about it. Talking about that trip, that flyaway for two to see Chris Brown and Usher in the R&B tour. It's going to be happening in Vegas. Of course, it's going to be here in November, but yeah, you get a little sneak peek of it happening in Vegas. And hey, to get into that contest, all you need to do is text the national keyword MAGIC, M-A-G-I-C, MAGIC. Text that right now to 958-194 for your chance to win. 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
1: The Officer Tatum talking about Michelle Obama. 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
1: 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It's crazy.
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Big Easy 102.9, New Orleans' best mix of R&B. It's DJ Incredible. Don't forget now, it's coming up very, very soon. It's happening in September in Las Vegas. A chance to get at this wonderful, wonderful flyaway to see Usher and Chris Brown in all their glory. You know what I'm saying? Got that information plus more music on the

0: It's the sound of Ama featuring Brent Fayaz. It's called Need It Bad. Big Easy 102.9, New Orleans' best mix of R&B. DJ Incredible hanging out. And yes, that information for your shot at this flyaway to the R&B tour to see Usher and Chris Brown in Las Vegas. A trip for two, flights, hotel, premium seats, the whole nine yards. 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
1: Hey, what's poppin'? 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

Big Easy 102.9, New Orleans' best mix of R&B. It's DJ Incredible. Don't forget now, it's coming up, a new keyword for your shot at this wonderful, wonderful flyaway to see Chris Brown and Usher in Vegas. Trip for two, flights, hotel, premium seats to see the show. All that and a whole lot more. Be listening for it. It's being sponsored by Fisher's Jewelry, 1036 Canal Street, where quality and fair prices are a family tradition. Oh.

0: Big Easy 102.9, New Orleans' best mix of R&B, Jill Scott, and Don't Play. Y'all heard what she said at the beginning of that song. Anyway, it's DJ Incredible. And yes, Chris Brown and Usher, it's going to be a big, big show in Vegas. Of course, they're going to be here in November, but you know what? You get a chance to be go and see them in Vegas next month. And you know what happens in Vegas? Blah, blah, blah. You already know. Very excited about it. You know, the word changed at 12 o'clock, and we have the new word. And here's one that you need to pay attention to because you got to spell it right. I never get it right. Rhythm. The new national keyword that you need to text to get into the contest of the flyaway for Chris Brown and Usher in Vegas is rhythm, R-H-Y-T-H-M, rhythm, R-H-Y-T-H-M, rhythm. Text rhythm to 95819 right now for your chance to win that flyaway. This word is good until about 3 o'clock, and then after that it turns to fresh. But right now the word is rhythm. I'll spell it for you again, R-H-Y-T-H-M, rhythm. Text that to 95819 for your chance to get in on that flyaway. It's going to be a lot of fun. 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While you're taking care of that, we're handling business. 2 o'clock, it's on the way. The D.L. Hughley Show.
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Call 444-444.